0: And when they get ready to spend it, they know they better go.
1: Vous écoutez Ici Musique Country.
2: If a brown-skinned woman's got a dolly and a hand, she takes a two-bit for herself.

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1: 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Whatever I play to you, you play back to me. 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

men be without feelings? They let us experience so much. 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